Once a hit, always a hit. It's another 102 WBAQ throwback. Play that. What did you say?

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snap. McKenzie kicks it. It is long enough. McKenzie kicks it. It is good. The ball game is over. McKenzie kicks a 38.

Second and 10 from Baylor's 29-yard line. Jaheim White out of the backfield in motion. They bring a blitz. Garrett drops. Garrett fires the ball down left side. Wide open receiver. Pass caught. Touchdown! West Virginia and the Mountaineers.

Holstein from the gun, has the football, dropping back, has some time. He looks, he fires, it's incomplete, it's all over. The Mountaineers have won the backyard brawl in overtime, 31-24. Rich Rodriguez gets

Hey, it's Matt Kelly hitting the road this Saturday. Hope you'll join me at Two Rivers Marina, Restaurant, and Campground. Going to be broadcasting live in Dillon or PA at Two Rivers on Saturday, 4 to 6 p.m. Come have some fun this weekend out at Two Rivers Marina. We've got Long Shot Acoustics.

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1: The Mountaineer Stars of the Diamond are coming to Meadowbrook Mall. On Saturday, August 29th, West Virginia University baseball players Joshua Sergow, Creed Erdos, Corey Alston, and Colton Sims will be in center court. Come out to meet them from noon to 2 p.m. Take pictures and get their autographs. 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
1: 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Jack Loger.
2: Yes.
1: We do have some things to celebrate today.
2: Okay.
1: It's National Dog Day.
2: Mm-hmm.
1: Mm-hmm. Yes. Yeah. Mm-hmm. It's National Toilet Paper Day.
2: All right.
1: On this date in 580 AD, toilet paper was invented in China.
2: Oh, yeah?
1: That's how far back toilet paper dates.
2: Wow.
1: Isn't that incredible?
2: 580, yeah. Makes me wonder about all of those people who lived prior to that.
1: Right.
2: What an unfortunate time to be alive.
1: Yeah.
2: Life used to be much, much more difficult.
1: Sure.
2: Yeah.
1: Sure.
2: You should never lose sight of that.
1: Yeah, absolutely.
2: Yeah. If you're in a house with some electricity, some air conditioning, you got fancy toilet paper, you got some running water in mm-hmm. there, you got refrigeration.
1: Yeah.
2: Yeah.
1: Yeah. Do not turn your nose up at that two-ply.
2: Or turn your nose toward it.
1: Right.
2: Yeah.
1: Yeah. It's music.

snap. McKenzie kicks it. It is long enough. McKenzie kicks it. It is good. The ball game is over. McKenzie kicks a 38-yard field goal in the final play of the football game.

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1: We're going to take it back.
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1: We're going to take it back.
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Second and 10 from Baylor's 29-yard line. Jaheim White out of the backfield in motion. They bring a blitz. Garrett drops. Garrett fires the ball down left side. Wide open receiver. Pass caught. Touchdown! West Virginia and the Mountaineers score.

had to throw on a throwback from Beyonce from her album B-Day, turning 20 next month. And in about a week or so, early September, got a 20th anniversary deluxe edition of B-Day dropping. 27 tracks in total, including latest previously unreleased track Morning Dew Donk, which is out now. And also, it seems like some various songs in Spanish as well. Okay. So much going on there with Beyonce and B-Day. Again, her second album, man. That hits like Irreplaceable. I was a big fan of Get Me Bodied and Deja Vu. Those are jams, too. But

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It's so easy to fall in love with the cute doggos out there. It is National Dog Day, so if you got a doggy there at home, make sure, you know, on the way home from work, pick them up something nice. A toy, a treat, give them some extra scratches. Maybe go play with them a little longer here this afternoon. WVAQ.

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